Betty came by on her way. Say she had a word to say about things today.

gentlemen, this is Billy McCluskey from Palm Springs reporting for NBC Sports of America. 20 seconds to the start of the 31st party.

Things will fade eventually, so if our time is running out, day after day, we'll make the mundane a masterpiece. Oh my, oh my love, I take one look at you, you're taking me out.

And ain't a masterpiece. Oh my, love. I take one look at you, you're taking me out.